0: Geelong, Werribee and the Surf Coast, it's the 96.3 four-day forecast.
1: Around Geelong today, reaching a maximum of 15 degrees with overnight lows of only 6 before a top of 16 Thursday. Some light rain expected in the afternoon for your Friday, max of 16, partly cloudy on Saturday, top of 15 degrees.
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1: 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Put on the full armour of...
0: Now across Geelong, Werribee and the Surf Coast, it's the 96.3 four-day forecast.
1: Around Geelong today, reaching a maximum of 15 degrees with overnight lows of only 6 before a top of 16 Thursday. Some light rain expected in the afternoon for your Friday, max of 16, partly cloudy on Saturday, top of 15 degrees. God's

now. We continue 100% Christian music this morning here on your 96.3. And of course, do not forget 96.3 is something you can listen on the go to through your phone, not just through the radio. 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Is there something?

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0: 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It's called Healing on 96.3.
1: They say time heals, but I don't think that's true. It's been 3 years and it still feels new. Blood, sweat, and tears for the penthouse view. Faced my fears and I thought it looked different.

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0: 96.3 continues 100% Christian music. Of course, Book Week continues as well. And we had the lovely Deborah, who actually stopped in for a brief chat, or at least on the phone, who's an author traveling around, getting amongst it.
1: It was really fun. We got to hang out with the grade threes and fours there. It's a busy week. It's like grand final week for authors this week. So sending lots of love and good vibes to all the authors and illustrators who will be out.
0: Yep, and I'm sending good vibes to parents alike. Hopefully hasn't been too stressful, last minute costume ideas and whatnot. This is Katie Nicole. I Found Jesus, 96.3.

0: Well, one of my favourite parts of doing this breakfast show, is knowing that you and I get to start the day off together. Woo! It is not at all feeling like a job. It just feels like I get to hang out with all of my favourites. That's you included. So thank you for showing up today. Whether you've woken up full of energy, you're carrying a few heavy things into your today, I'm just glad that you're here. Come as you are.
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Great music is coming your way. Plenty of fun. A whole lot of encouragement. So I reckon let's just jump right on into it. And what a way to kick off the show. Here's Kate Westwood with Weight of the World on your 96.3.

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